0: Musik durch die Nacht. Novum FM.
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1: Moin mit Thomas Randerath.

0: Before you go, there's something I want you to have.
1: Oh, it's beautiful. But wait a minute, isn't this...
0: Yeah, yes it is.
1: But I thought the old lady dropped it into the ocean in the air.
0: Well, baby, I went down and got it for you.

It was a big number one, and their very first number one, Mud and Tiger Feet. They really did put the fun back into music. And I remember watching them on Top of the Pops, the English pop show, on the first evening. They came on stage, and I don't know what they were doing, but they didn't have shoes on. They were kind of wearing these slippers that looked like tiger feet. They really did. Big thanks to Dave Rilling for another top show. He's back with you next Saturday night. It's the English service with Alton Andrews. You know, I thought that we'd check out some of the big songs and some of the big artists from the 70s that really put the fun back into music in more ways than one. And when it came to glam rock, boy, they were ahead of the rest. We're talking of Sweet.

I think it was used in Guardians of the Galaxy, Sweet and Fox on the Run. And like I say, they were really ahead of the time when it came to glam rock. But someone who really knew how to deliver glam rock, and also showbiz as well, even if it was a little bit of a rocky horror, the man is Alice Cooper. And School's out!

brilliant showman. And if I could ever get a ticket to see that man in concert, I really would, because he can combine the Rocky Horror Show all in one and still be extremely entertaining.

from Great Britain. It's a cracker as well. I've often wondered whether Mark Boland, had he not died so tragically in the 70s, I wonder what kind of music he would have been making in the 80s, the 90s, or even music right now. I've often wondered that, and I thought to myself, well, would he have kind of changed with the times and come up with something completely radical? You know, doing what David Bowie did, changing every so many years, just like a chameleon, and coming up with something you think to yourself, wow, that's Bowie. Wow, that's Mark Boland. Okay, the last of the big sort of fun 70s songs, Ashton, Gardner and Dyke. Oh, yeah! And the Resurrection Shuffle, Novum FM.

It was a one-hit wonder for Ashton Gardner and Dyke and the Resurrection Shuffle. You know, last Sunday, I know you had a brilliant day with the weather across most parts of Germany, including Holland and also Belgium as well. Here last Sunday, it was actually pretty good. And the wife and I, we were out. We pulled up at this cafe at the side of the road. Suddenly, from nowhere, all these guys, mods from the 60s, well, that's when they were around. Obviously, these are the younger generation now, turned up on their scooters. It was like something out of Quadrophenia. It really was, wearing parkas, lights and mirrors all over their scooters.

Saturday night on the English service. You'll be hearing that in just under 1 hour. Blossoms, they are back. Joke about divorce. And of course, on Monday, that becomes your power play on the German service. Just got me thinking about divorce. You never know your partner until you meet your partner in court. Yeah, think about that one. Great music from a great station. Saturday night, remember this one? The Futures, Party Time Man.

the Times didn't have many hits on Great Britain's best-selling top 40 single. That one, by the way, just missed out on the charts. In fact, it bottomed out at 41 on the top 40. But here's the thing about that. This year, it celebrates its 50th anniversary. Can you believe that? You know, when you cover someone else's song, it's very difficult to do. Let's take Petula Clark. Lots of great songs in the 60s, had some of the 70s as well. And then suddenly, Katrina Leskinic of Katrina and the Waves thought to herself, you know what? I'm going to cover one of Petula Clark's songs. And she came up with this. This was a year ago. It was one of our former power plays, but boy, she really put a different edge on it and put a little bit more fun into it. The video is good. I couldn't live without your love.

of Katrina and the Waves, taking on a Petula Clark classic from last year, which, by the way, was one of our power plays. And I couldn't live without your love. But if you get the chance and you're going to be going on YouTube, I don't know, tonight, tomorrow, or sometime during the week, have a quick look at the video, because she has a dog. I presume it's her white poodle running along this beautiful beach. It looks really, really good. Mariah Carey, We Belong Together. This is the Club Remix.

when you see the video to that, and I saw it a couple of weeks back, I didn't think it was possible for a woman to wear a skirt that short, but Mariah Carey proves it can be done, and boy, does she look sexy as well.

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When you listen back to music from years ago, I mean, that came out, what, late 86, early 1987? Yeah, it's that really old. The music doesn't age, but we kind of age, don't we? I was so young when that came out. I had lots of hair. I was good looking.

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I think their other hit was Girls, as far as I'm concerned. Sometimes you think to yourself, a song that comes out for summer ought to be a number one. This actually had a bigger impact in the States than it did on our charts, but it still was a big top 20 smash, a big one-hit wonder, Beach Baby and First Class.

Teddy Barrows was the lead singer. He also appeared for other bands as well, doing some of their songs, but also one of the guitarists, the blonde fella that was always on the left of your screen. His name is Spencer James, and Spencer, when he left that band, years later, he joined the Searchers, and as far as I know, he's still with the Searchers, but they're not the original lineup anymore, but he's carrying on with the Searchers.

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That is such a beautiful song, and if you really do listen to the words, it really is such truism of what she's

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We'll do that at just about 8:30, so that's not too far away. A soul guy with a one-hit wonder. I always thought this was a top song as well. Joe Simon, Step by Step.

Beck and Sweet Talk 1979. Of course, 1988, she recorded the jingle for Coca-Cola. And boom! She had a big number one. And you might remember that song. It was called First Time. And wow, that was such a good song, wasn't it? Great music from a great station. This is the Rhythm of Nighttime Radio from... I was going to say London, and it's actually Lincolnshire, thinking of another station. Okay, McFadden and Whitehead, but a guy that came up with it differently is Jocko.

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1: The man is Jocko Henderson. Actually was a DJ, I think either in Washington or New York. I can't really remember, but it was definitely one of those two states. 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

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And of course, every Saturday night, 8:30 and 9:30 is when you will hear next week's power play. Oh, yeah.

He was an amazing Brit singer, wasn't he? Mark Morrison and Return of the Macs. One band that had a lot of hits. Actually, I think they're still touring every now and again. You'll catch them on one of those amazing 80s tours. The Human League.

That is such a good song, Sylvia and Pillow Talk on Novum FM. Don't forget, tonight he's back at 10. That is the cool dude himself, Dimitri. Of course, your breakfast show will kick in gear tomorrow at 8 with Thomas. It's 1990, France's Nero. Remember this one? Footsteps Following Me, Novum FM. Hope your Saturday night is going well.

Top song, Right Thing. You know, that came out in 1987 for Simply Red. Mick Hucknall, he's got such a great voice, hasn't he? It's a shame he hasn't gone back into the studios to come up with a brand new song. That just about wraps it up and caps from me on this Saturday evening. Have yourself a good weekend ahead of you. And he's up next at 10. We're talking of Dimitri. A new breakfast show will kick in gear tomorrow at 8. Right, that's it. I'm definitely off now to get me a cup of coffee.

DJ Kickin'. For bookings, check www.djkickin.nl. 'Cause there's no party like an alcoholic party.

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